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0: 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The Eagle Clan. They're coming. 师父。
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1: That is what.
0: 师父， let's get out of here.
1: 九燕啊， have this.You must go train in the Holy Snake Five Chambers. Learn the Golden Snake's Abdul Ego Techniques. You are the only hope to revenge our snake clan, yo.
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Hehehehehehehehehehehehehehehehehehehehehehehehehehehehehehehehehehehehehehehehehehehehehehehehehehehehehehehehehehehehehehehehehehehehehehehehehehehehehehehehehehehehehehehehehehehehehehehehehehehehehehehehehehehehehehehehehehehehehehehehehehehehehehehehehehehehehehehehehehehehehehehehehehehehehehehehehehehehehehehehehehehehehehehehehehehehehehehehehehehehehehehehehehehehehehehehehehehehehehehehe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